0: Gina Moore says livestock and animals being targeted by predators on farms is an unfortunate reality.
1: It's a balance, and you have to be smart about it. I think the most important thing with all livestock is having them locked up in a predator-proof barn before dark, because that's usually when things hit, is right at dusk.
0: Moore's mini goat named Donnie suffered minor facial cuts. Stolen shotgun out of a downtown Nanaimo pickup truck as local police looking for a person of interest. Mounties say the weapon, which was wrapped in a blanket and tucked away, was stolen from a truck overnight on June 6th, parked along Cameron Road while its owner stayed at the nearby Marriott Hotel, with an individual seen nearby the truck on CCTV footage around 3 a.m. RCMP Reserve Constable Gary O'Brien says they want to speak with that person as they believe they know something about the break-in, while no further action is anticipated against the gun's owner.
2: Safe storage of the firearm, it's non-restricted. It's a shotgun. As long as it's covered up out of sight and with the trigger lock in place with no ammunition, he's good to go.
0: A picture of the individual and the weapon is at NanaimoNewsNow.com. Ongoing construction along Hammond Bay Road will not include the installation of a roundabout. Nanaimo councillors approved the traffic calming device in February at Brickyard Road with an expected price tag of around $550,000. But with estimates coming back at more than $800,000, Mayor Leonard Krogh says they had to shelve the idea for now.
3: I'm a huge fan, remain a huge fan. They work in other countries and they work very well. I'm somewhat disappointed the price rose so dramatically, but it's the sensible position to take.
0: Council had previously committed $350,000 towards the project, money which will go back into a fund for pedestrian improvement projects, with other potential uses for the money to be discussed in the fall. And hearing aids for BC residents will now be available in an over-the-counter purchase without the need for a hearing test or prescription. BC government says the province is the first to expand access after Health Canada approved the hearing aids to be sold through retail and online sellers. Health Minister Josie Osborne says it can be difficult or expensive to access support for those with hearing loss, and the change will help more people recognize hearing changes earlier. The hearing aids are for people 18 years of age and older with mild to moderate hearing loss, and seniors advocate Dan Levitt says it's a welcome step to improve access for older people on fixed incomes. That's your News to 5. For more on your local stories, visit NanaimoNewsNow.com.
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0: Taking a look at sports, four games on in World Cup action today. Portugal tied Congo at one goal each this morning. England defeated Croatia 4-2. Panama faces Ghana, and Uzbekistan battles Colombia in the evening game. Canada plays Qatar tomorrow in Vancouver. In Major League Baseball, Toronto Blue Jays visit Boston while the Mariners welcome Baltimore. In West Coast League Baseball action, the Nanaimo Night Owls continue their series down in Corvallis, Oregon. And in the BC Premier Baseball League, Mid-Island Pirates take on the Victoria Mariners at Sir Roxman Stadium with a 6 p.m. game time. Turning now to weather, tonight clear with a bit of wind and a low of 13, closer to 10 inland. Tomorrow sunny and windy again with a high of 24, feeling like 27 inland. Friday more sunshine with a high of 25, a bit cooler near the coast. Nothing but clear skies expected for your weekend with highs around 28 by Tuesday. Outside right now in Oceanside, it's 20 degrees.
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I like the sunrise. Frank at 5 on the lounge. Hi, it's Claudia. Is there a special teacher from your past you'd like to thank? It's National Thank a Teacher Day. Who would you like to thank? Text me. 250-248-8040. Thank you, teachers, for all you do. Monica answered, Mr. McDonald, grade 7, Qualicum Beach, best teacher ever. Second was the principal when I hit grade 10, Mr. Robertson. Taz answered, Mrs. Wright, Port Alberni. Karen answered, Mr. Edwards from Lake Trail School. And Courtney, Michelle answered, Mr. Nichols, taught graphic arts in high school, SDSS. I went there, South Delta Senior Secondary. She wrote, always very encouraging to his students. I do remember him. Other favorites at that school that come to mind, Ms. Pitters, Mr. Guy, Mr. Calhoun, Mr. Bomart, Mr. Kushner. I could go on and on. Post your teacher thank yous at our Facebook page, The Lounge 99.9, and your name will be entered in the weekly draw for a chance to win

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0: Les Paul and Nola on the lounge. A lovely night to get out in the Central Island. A clear sky. A little windy tonight. Not as windy as last night, though. Wind northwest 20 kilometers an hour, except 40 near the Strait of Georgia, and a low of 13 degrees overnight. Sunset time tonight, just shy of 9:30. Summer solstice, the longest day of the year. The first day of summer is Sunday. Sunshine for the next 7 days. Daytime highs in the mid-20s, although a high up to 28 degrees by next Tuesday. Right now, it's 21 degrees in Oceanside.
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0: Nanaimo's Diana Krall with Tony Bennett on the lounge. Diana wraps up the Canadian portion of her current tour with shows in Montreal near the end of this month. Then she'll be touring across Europe this summer. Live music to enjoy in Oceanside, one of Canada's most beloved Celtic groups, the Barra McNeils of Cape Breton Island, Nova Scotia, will be in concert here on Vancouver Island. For the first time in 16 years, it's their 40th anniversary tour. The Barra McNeils will play at Knox Church in Parksville Friday night, 7:30. Tickets online through a link at the lounge website. 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

0: 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The Traveling Wilburys on the Lounge. 27.8 degrees in Osoyoos this afternoon. A hot spot in Canada. Warmer than usual here in Oceanside. Usually it's a daytime high of 20 degrees. Oceanside weather, sunny days and clear nights for the next 7 days, and daytime temperature highs in the mid-20s. Right now, it is 21 degrees in Oceanside.
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0: 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That's it for me, Claudia. 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
1: On my shoulder, Harv.
2: What'd he say?
1: Well, he's a stratosphere gremlin, but I can translate.
2: Sure.
1: He said, okay. Harvey, this is Edgar Bergen.
2: What'd he say now?
1: He said it could happen to anybody. Well, he says that he has to go now. Harvey is due back at the shipyard.
2: Oh, well, I hope he doesn't do any damage.
1: Oh, no, he's a good gremlin. Aren't you, Harvey?
2: What sort of work do you do at the shipyard, Harvey? What'd he say?
1: Well, he says he's an oh-what-you-setter.
2: Oh-what-you-setter? What's that?
1: Well, he says when one workman drops a hot rivet down another worker's back,
2: yeah,
1: his job is to stand there and say, oh-what-you-said.
2: Oh.

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9: Meanwhile, at an auto tourist camp on the outskirts of Metropolis, an oddly significant scene is taking place. A small boy stands on a patch of lawn set back from the highway, around which are set several identical, freshly painted little cabins. In his hands, the boy holds a slender, curiously carved wooden object, equipped with a gleaming propeller and a thin steel rod about a foot long. Slipping the rod through a slot running the length of the wooden object, he points it at the sky and thrusts sharply. Then, its propeller whirling swiftly, the sleek little projectile streaks high into the air, rising high over the treetops, and then, reaching its peak, floats gently back to Earth. As the boy rushes forward to retrieve it, a door of one of the cabins opens, and a man calls to him.
10: Tommy! 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
11: Okay, Dad, in a minute. Hey, watch this.
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1: Good morning, I'm Daryl Major. The U.S. and Iran have signed an initial agreement to end the war between the two countries. It calls for Tehran to dilute its stockpile of highly enriched uranium. Prime Minister Mark Carney calls the deal a game changer.
2: Look, I'm not naive about this. The reintegration of Iran, this is a regime that needs to learn to be civilized, needs to behave. That's why you have performance measures. Lots needs to happen. We all have to support it.
1: Both the U.S. and Iranian presidents signed the deal, which would also open the Strait of Hormuz. A new poll says the vast majority of people in B.C. support local water restrictions. The Leger survey says about 90% of residents support stricter conditions that include banning the watering of lawns and filling pools. The data comes from a poll of close to 1,500 Canadians between June 12th and June 15th. The survey suggested, however, that only 38% of those asked support restrictions on watering vegetable gardens. The agency that oversees safety at BC Amusement Park says it has found electrical non-compliances at a water park where 12 children suffered electrical burns on Monday. RCMP say middle school kids from Port Coquitlam were on a field trip to Cultus Lake Water Park and were burned after they touched a railing while lining up underneath a water slide. Technical Safety BC is leading the investigation and says the water

0: Water Park will remain closed until the problems are fixed. One of Nanaimo's top summer draws is back. An expanded Commercial Street Night Market debuts tonight and runs every Thursday from 5 to 9 through August 27th. Greater Nanaimo Chamber of Commerce Interim CEO Liette Massey says the market has grown to 135 vendors and 15 food trucks.
1: We've had a lot of vendors that are reaching out still, wanting to try to be a part of it, which is honestly a really good problem to have. We hope that we can accommodate the best that we can, but really there are just only so many spots.
0: Massey adds the completion of Commercial Street construction will be a big boost for the market this year. Police in Nanaimo are trying to identify a person of interest after a shotgun was stolen out of a pickup truck in the downtown core. It happened sometime overnight on June 6th when a rear passenger window was smashed on the truck parked along a road near the Vancouver Island Military Museum. Reserve Constable Gary O'Brien says a person was seen near the truck on CCTV footage around 3 a.m.
2: We can't ascertain that this person is the actual person who broke into it, but the chances are that person may know something about this.
0: O'Brien notes the weapon was properly stored, out of sight, and with a trigger lock installed. And Mexican military forces intercepted and brought down a drone that flew near the South Korean national soccer team's training camp. A Mexican federal agent says several drones have been neutralized after trying to enter security zones around stadiums in the country's three World Cup host cities. The official did not say when the incident occurred or whether any arrests were made. In Canada, authorities have banned unauthorized drones from flying over World Cup stadiums and several training sites in Vancouver and Toronto. That's your news. For more on our local stories, visit NanaimoNewsNow.com.
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0: In sports at the World Cup today, Canada plays Qatar at BC Place in Vancouver. Game time is 3 o'clock this afternoon. Yesterday, Portugal and Democratic Republic of the Congo tied at 1. England down Croatia 4-2. Ghana beat Panama 1-0. Colombia topped Uzbekistan 3-1. In the majors, the Blue Jays were 3-0 winners in Boston. The Mariners fell 5-3 at home to Baltimore. In the West Coast League, the Nanaimo Night Owls rolled over the host Corvallis Knights 11-6 and have now won 3 straight. In the Premier League, the Mid-Island Pirates clipped the Victoria Mariners 6-5 at Sir Roxman Stadium. Weather today, sunny and windy, a high of 25. Clear tonight, windy, a low of 13. Sunny and windy again tomorrow, a high of 24. More sunshine Saturday into the middle of next week, with highs in the upper 20s each day. Across the region, it's 14 degrees.
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6: Music with style.

Molly Johnson, I Still Believe in Love. Great version of that song. Hi there. It's Thursday morning, 16 minutes after 6 o'clock. How you doing? It's Bill. Here we are. Like I said already, Thursday morning already. I feel like this week is going by really quickly. Very much looking forward to this weekend. Of course, the Father's Day Show and Shine weekend is here. Tomorrow's one of my favorite events with the crews and everything else. It's like going to the car show, except it's all in a parking lot and

0: You get to drive around afterwards. I don't know. What's not to like about that? What kind of weather are we going to have for today, let alone the weekend? Why don't we take a look here at your weather forecast from Environment Canada, where it says, let me see, update. There we go. Sunshine today. It's going to be about 25. High UV index today, about 8. And there's going to be a little bit of wind as well, which will be nice. Very much a welcome thing. Down to 13 tonight, 24 for tomorrow as the sunshine continues. Lows near 13. 26 and 27 now. It's warming up a little bit more for the weekend. Going to be quite a hot one, actually, by the time we get to Sunday. But sunshine all weekend long. Your overnight lows around 15. It'll be nice for the street dance. Monday, 30 degrees in the sunshine. Then 29 and 26 on Tuesday and Wednesday as things cool down just slightly. So Monday is looking to be an absolute roaster for us. Let's throw in a little Humidex there and really enjoy it. What do we have right now? Seashell reporting 9 degrees. It's 11 in Oceanside.
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0: 6:19. Good morning. It's Bill here to hang out with you. We've got some fishing events happening this coming weekend, and they are free. Over 30 family fishing events happening across BC, and that includes us as well. We've got details coming up on that. Right now, it's Elvis.

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1: Good morning, I'm Daryl Major. An initial agreement to end the war between the U.S. and Iran calls for Tehran to dilute its stockpile of highly enriched uranium. It would also waive sanctions on the country, immediately allowing Iran to sell its oil freely. The deal would also open the Strait of Hormuz toll-free for 2 months and commit to Lebanon's territorial integrity in the face of Israel's invasion against Hezbollah. Both the U.S. and Iranian presidents have signed the deal. Thousands of people will be flooding downtown Nanaimo on Thursday night. Starting tonight, it's the return of the Commercial Street Night Market. It runs Thursdays 5 to 9 through August 27th. An expanded offering of 135 vendors will be set up every week, as well as food trucks and entertainment. A high-risk interaction involving a cougar resulted in a Nanaimo area woman kicking the big cat. It happened earlier this month at a sprawling farm south of the city. Gina Moore says livestock and animals being targeted by predators on farms is an unfortunate reality.
2: It's a balance, and you have to be smart about it. I think the most important thing with all livestock is having them locked up in a predator-proof barn before dark, because that's usually when things hit, is right at dusk.
1: Moore's mini goat named Donnie suffered minor facial cuts. A group of climate advocates is suing the federal government over recent policy changes on emissions targets. An application for judicial review asked the federal court to order Ottawa to bring its 2030 emissions reduction

0: plans into compliance with the Net Zero Accountability Act. Julia Levin with Environment Defense says the act requires transparency and accountability, and there's been neither. A progress report published in December shows the government is nowhere near on track to meet its current target of cutting emissions to 40 to 45% below 2005 levels. In sports, World Cup soccer today, Canada takes on Qatar at BC Place in Vancouver. Kickoff is 3 o'clock. Yesterday, Portugal and the Democratic Republic of the Congo played to a 1-1 draw. England doubled up Croatia 4-2. Ghana were 1-0 winners over Panama. Colombia dropped Uzbekistan 3-1. In the majors, the Blue Jays blanked Boston 3-0. The Mariners lost 5-3 to Baltimore. In the West Coast League, the Nanaimo Night Owls thumped the Corvallis Knights 11-6 in Oregon. In the Premier League, the Mid-Island Pirates held off the Victoria Mariners 6-5 at Sir Oxman Stadium. Weather today and tomorrow, sunny and windy, highs of 25 both days. Clear tonight, windy, a low of 13. Across the region, it's 14 degrees.
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1: 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It's 6:37. Gorgeous morning. Hello there. It's Bill. It's Thursday. And it's time for a look at this day in pop culture. It is National Sushi Day today. Do love a good piece of sushi. It's a Sustainable Gastronomy Day. So making those choices of sustainable types of foods. This time of year, lots of veggies coming in. I do love a good salad or a veggie stir fry. It's a perfect time of year for that. It is also National Picnic Day, and I do love a picnic. It's National Go Fishing Day, which is fun because, as I was saying earlier, with Father's Day coming up, there's a lot of free fishing events that are going to be going on right here on the island and across BC, 30 across BC. And we got a few in this area as well. I'll tell you about them later on. It is also National Clean Your Aquarium Day because I guess it's a day to celebrate our all fish. Birthday today, Paul McCartney, born James Paul McCartney in Liverpool. His father and great-grandfather, both named James, by the way, his father was a musician in a local jazz band when he was younger and could play piano and trumpet. Apparently, Jim McCarthy passed down his love of music to his son.

0: It's Paola's, and you're the only love. 6:45. Yeah, happy birthday, Paul McCartney. Before that, born this day, 1942. He wrote When I'm 64. He started writing it when he was just 15 years old. That's what I call forward thinking. You know, how am I going to feel in, I don't know, 39 years? What's the math here? 59 years? 49 years? I don't know. Math is hard. 6:45. 49, 50, 50, yeah, okay, whatever. How you doing this morning? It's Bill. Table topic question coming up for you in just a couple of moments. The forecast for today, it just occurs to me, I was looking at Powell River's weather here, and once again, I accidentally looked up Powell, Manitoba, where it's actually expecting thunderstorms today. We're going to do a lot better than that. I'll get Powell River online here. The forecast says a sunshine with a high near 25 degrees for today. It's going to be a lovely day, quite hot, and a pretty high UV index as well. The UV index is going to be around 8 today. Down to 13 degrees overnight, 24 in the sunshine for tomorrow with a low of 13. And the weekend, 26, 27 degrees, and nothing but sunshine coming our way. Overnight lows about 15 degrees for the cruise show weekend. Let me see. Monday, we're going back to work. It's going to be even hotter. 30 degrees on Monday, then cooling down eventually to about 26 by the time we get to Wednesday. But sunshine for the next 7 days and clear skies overnight. It is currently, 11 degrees in Powell River. And we have 11 in Oceanside.
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0: It is 6:48. Good morning. It's Bill. It's time for your table topic question today. You know what? With the Seaside Cruisers Show and Shine weekend kicking off tomorrow with the big drive. It's let me see what time is cruise night. It goes from 7 to 9 tomorrow night. And you'll be lining up down the park at about 4 o'clock in the afternoon. The first cars are going to start showing up for that. So I don't know. I don't think I'll be there at 4. But I'll get there. I'll get there eventually. Anyways, the Father's Day Show and Shine weekend, a huge event in the Central Island and all over the place as well, really, is this weekend kicking off tomorrow. So I just want to know if you have a favorite classic car. Let us know about it. Of course, everybody knows I love classic minis. I've had mini wagons, like the one in the picture, actually exactly like the one in the picture. Not quite that nice. A local guy named Martin owns that one now and is restoring it, so it will be nice. I've owned Mini Coopers, a Mini Cooper S, lots of Minis over the years. But I've had other stuff as well. I've had American cars, had a 49 Ford. I had a 49 Plymouth as well. I've had trucks and cars of all types, lots of British stuff, and stuff from the UK like Humbers and Sunbeams. I've been a very lucky guy. What's my favorite? Not sure. Might be my current one. I'll tell you about it coming up. But let us know what's your favorite classic car.

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1: People will come, Ray. They'll come to Iowa, baristas they can't even fathom. 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

0: Now a news update from the Lounge Newsroom.
1: Good morning, I'm Daryl Major. The U.S. and Iran have penned an initial agreement to end the conflict between the two countries. Prime Minister Mark Carney says it's a significant breakthrough.
2: Going and getting to a position where Iran is not going to have a nuclear weapon. Reintegration of Iran. This is a regime that needs to learn to be civilized, needs to behave. That's why you have performance measures. Lots needs to happen.
1: Both the U.S. and Iranian presidents signed the deal, which would also open the Strait of Hormuz. The agency that oversees safety at BC Amusement Park says it's found what it calls electrical non-compliances at a water park where 12 were burned. The kids suffered electrical burns on Monday when RCMP say they made contact with a railing underneath a ride in the area where people line up. Technical Safety BC is leading the investigation and says the water park at Cultus Lake will remain closed until the problems are fixed. The BC government has launched an upgrade on the provincial hydro system to try and increase the power supply by another 7%. Energy Minister Adrian Dix announced the improvements just days after saying the government was seriously looking at building two more hydro dams. It did not provide a cost estimate, with Dix saying the government will provide details as the projects unfold. The Commercial Street Night Market in downtown Nanaimo returns for the season tonight. This year's expanded offering has 135 vendors, 15 food trucks, and various forms of entertainment. Greater Nanaimo Chamber of Commerce Interim CEO Liette Massey says having the Commercial Street construction out of the way will be a big help.
3: Absolutely. That will definitely make for an easier setup and takedown from all aspects. That is for sure.
1: The market runs Thursday nights between 5 and 9 through August 27th. A shotgun stolen out of a pickup truck in Nanaimo has police looking for a person of interest. RCMP say the weapon, which was wrapped in a blanket and tucked away, was taken from a truck parked along Cameron Road overnight on June 6th. RCMP want to speak to an individual captured on CCTV footage near the truck at around 3 a.m. that day. Reserve Constable Gary O'Brien says no further action is expected against the gun's owner.
4: Safe storage of a firearm, it's non-restricted. It's a shotgun. As long as it's covered up out of sight and with a trigger lock in place with no ammunition, he's good to go.
1: A picture of the individual and the weapon is at NanaimoNewsNow.com. And a massive ancient oak tree linked to the legend of Robin Hood may have been loved to death. The 1,200-year-old major oak in Nottingham, England's Sherwood Forest, is believed to have died after it didn't sprout leaves this spring. The Royal Society for the Protection of Birds said today that visitors over the past two centuries who viewed the tree's gnarled limbs and sprawling canopy compressed the soil, making it difficult for

0: rain to reach its roots. The tree is said to have sheltered Robin Hood, the legendary 13th century bandit who stole from the rich and gave to the poor and took refuge in the forest when being pursued by the Sheriff of Nottingham. That's your news. For more on our local stories, visit NanaimoNewsNow.com.
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0: In sports at the World Cup today, Canada plays Qatar at BC Place in Vancouver. Game time is 3 o'clock this afternoon. Yesterday, Portugal and Democratic Republic of the Congo tied at 1. England down Croatia 4-2. Ghana beat Panama 1-0. Colombia topped Uzbekistan 3-1. In the majors, the Blue Jays were 3-0 winners in Boston. The Mariners fell 5-3 at home to Baltimore. In the West Coast League, the Nanaimo Night Owls rolled over the host Corvallis Knights 11-6 and have now won 3 straight. In the Premier League, the Mid-Island Pirates clipped the Victoria Mariners 6-5 at Sir Roxman Stadium. Weather today, sunny and windy, a high of 25. Clear tonight, windy, a low of 13. Sunny and windy again tomorrow, a high of 24. More sunshine Saturday into the middle of next week, with highs in the upper 20s each day. Across the region, it's 14 degrees.
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It's Chicago, and if you leave me now, 8 minutes after seven, how you doing this morning? We are talking about classic cars. Of course, it's a show and shine weekend kicking off tomorrow. Ask you, what's your favorite? Do you have a favorite classic car? Karen says, we had a 67 Acadian Canso when we were dating, then a show car that they took to events later on, even down to the States. Lots of fun with that sort of thing. Melissa says, a 57 Chevy half ton, chopped and dropped, had the fur decking, had the truck quite a while, and miss her to this day. And Barbara says, a 69 Olds 442, my blind date picked me up in the car. They've now been married 53 years. That must be some car. Tell us about your favorites. I can't think of, I can think of a lot I don't like, but not very many, I guess, in the big picture. I love everything from the Model Ts. I've always wanted to own a Model T or a Model A, a little bit more modern, right up to a lot of the present vehicles that, that are coming out. I'll tell you about that, and we'll look at more of your answers. Coming up right now, it's Rod Stewart.

It's Marty Butler. We got to make it together. 17 minutes after 7. Good morning. It's Thursday morning. It's Bill here to keep you company. We've got lots of cool stuff going on this weekend, of course. We've been talking about the Father's Day Show and Shine, of course. Father's Day, the operative word in that. That's on Sunday. It is National Indigenous Peoples Week, or Day, I should say,

0: on Sunday. It is also the first day of summer. It is also free fishing day, and there's some fishing events going on the island. Family fishing weekend in Cowichan is at Mayo Lake, up on Mayo Lake Road, and that's going to be happening on the 20th, which is that Saturday? Yeah, that's 20th. Saturday from 9 to 2 at the Valley Fish and Game Club. In Ladysmith, Father's Day Learn to Fish is happening at the Bush Creek Hatchery in Ladysmith. That's also going to be on the Saturday from 10 till 3. And where else? Is there anything else going on up here? Let's have a look here. Chimanis, yeah. Fuller Lake in Chimanis. Again, that's going to be on Sunday at the Fuller Lake, and that's from 5 a.m. to 2 p.m. because they know that people get out there early to fish. BC Family Fishing Weekend is going to be happening in Courtney as well, the Fish and Game property on Coal Lake Road. That'll be happening on June 30th, and that is 9 a.m. to 3 p.m. And Gold River, Star Lake Mainland Road in Gold River, it's going to be the Father's Day Kids and Family Fish Day, hosted by the Gold River Rod and Gun Club. You can find this information online, but a great excuse to get out, maybe dust off the tackle and get out this weekend for some fishing with Dad. Let me know your best spots as well, because I wouldn't mind doing a bit of fishing this summer. Forecast says it's going to be a nice one today. 25 degrees, a very high UV index, around 8. And the temperature should reach about 25 degrees for this afternoon. Campbell River currently at 13 degrees. It's 14 in Oceanside, and we have some answers from your table topic question coming up.
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0: Talking about classic cars, of course, it's the Show and Shine weekend. Do you have a favorite classic car? It's the 56 T-Bird for Joanne. And let's see, Karen says, used to have a red 66 Mustang. That's a classic as well. Dee likes the 36 Chevy. My dad had one. Stepdad actually had one of those. 58 Chevy Impala convertible for Keith. And I do love those as well. I almost bought a 58 four-door. I just love the lines of the 58 Chevy. Very cool. Julie says, old vets. Had a black 65 Corvette 4-speed. Lots of fun to drive in. Loves the old convertibles as well, and that is an absolutely gorgeous butter yellow Malibu that she's posted a picture of there. Beautiful car. And Ken just says, all of them. So much more style than today's cars.

Carol Wellsman and A Fool I Know at 727. Night Owls are back. I'm talking baseball, Sir Oxman Stadium. It's kicked off in May. It's continuing right through August 5th for the regular season. Night Owls are back for $15. You can get a ticket. NightOwls.com is their website. They've got all kinds of great stuff that happens as well. 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And that's at the 460 Realty Centerfield Party Zone. 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
1: Good morning, I'm Daryl Major. An initial agreement to end the war between the U.S. and Iran calls for Tehran to dilute its stockpile of highly enriched uranium. It would also waive sanctions on the country, immediately allowing Iran to sell its oil freely. The deal would also open the Strait of Hormuz toll-free for 2 months and commit to Lebanon's territorial integrity in the face of Israel's invasion against Hezbollah. Both the U.S. and Iranian presidents have signed the deal. Thousands of people will be flooding downtown Nanaimo on Thursday night, starting tonight. It's the return of the Commercial Street Night Market. It runs Thursdays 5 to 9 through August 27th. An expanded offering of 135 vendors will be set up every week, as well as food trucks and entertainment. A high-risk interaction involving a cougar resulted in a Nanaimo area woman kicking the big cat. It happened earlier this month at a sprawling farm south of the city. Gina Moore says livestock and animals being targeted by predators on farms is an unfortunate reality.
2: It's a balance, and you have to be smart about it. I think the most important thing with all livestock is having them locked up in a predator-proof barn before dark, because that's usually when things hit, is right at dusk.
1: Moore's mini goat named Donnie suffered minor facial cuts. A group of climate advocates is suing the federal government over recent policy changes on emissions targets. An application for judicial review asked the federal court to order Ottawa to bring its 2030 emissions reductions plans into compliance with the Net Zero Accountability Act. Julia Levin with Environment Defense says the act requires transparency and accountability, and there's been neither. A progress report published in December shows the government is nowhere near on track to meet its current target of cutting emissions to 40 to 45% below 2005 levels. In sports, World Cup soccer today, Canada takes on Qatar at BC Place in Vancouver. Kickoff is 3 o'clock. Yesterday, Portugal and the Democratic Republic of the Congo played to a 1-1 draw. England doubled up Croatia 4-2. Ghana were 1-0 winners over Panama. Colombia dropped Uzbekistan 3-1. In the majors, the Blue Jays blanked Boston 3-0. The Mariners lost 5-3 to Baltimore. In the West Coast League, the Nanaimo Night Owls thumped the Corvallis Knights 11-6 in Oregon. In the Premier League, the Mid-Island Pirates held off the Victoria Mariners 6-5 at Sir Roxman Stadium. Weather today and tomorrow, sunny and windy, highs of 25 both days. Clear tonight, windy, a low of 13. Across the region, it's 14 degrees.
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Olivia Newton-John, hopelessly devoted to you. Good morning, it's Bill. Forecast calling for a beautiful sunny day today. Going to be up to about 25, kind of a warm one, and a very high UV index today. So, you know, all sunscreen and all that kind of stuff as well. Hey, coming up, got an 8-track flashback for you. What are we doing this morning? Let's take a look here. We got a number one song on the Hot 100 from this date going back to 1977 coming up.

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0: Easy to Tame. That is Kim Mitchell at 744. Good morning. It's Bill. It's beautiful and sunny right now in Oceanside. Expecting a high of 25, a very high UV index for this afternoon. And we will have some winds. That'll be nice as well. Nice and warm, a little bit of a cool wind. It was like that at my house yesterday. We've put a couple of chairs up on the deck that's off the master bedroom because it has a beautiful view up there, and it's a lovely spot to sit. So we finally got around to getting some nice chairs for it, and thought, well, we need a table to put a cup of coffee on, of course. And I picked up these two discarded patio tables and refinished one of them yesterday. Yeah, I refinished the whole table yesterday. It wasn't that hard. You know, sand it down, stain it, a little bit of varnish on there. But it was perfect. I had the front door of the garage open, the back door going, a little bit of breeze blowing through, which not only kept the fumes from the varnish down, but made it for a lovely, relaxing afternoon. And the good news for me is I've got another table to do later on today. So I think that's how I'll be spending the afternoon in the shade, light breeze, doing something vaguely productive and upcycling. Upcycling is a good thing. Anyways, beautiful day for today. Like I said, high of 25. It is currently 14 in Oceanside. And your 8-track flashback is coming up in just a moment.
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1: Well, as I said, we're going to go back to the 1970s for this one. Number one on this date on the Hot 100. It's the group's only song that topped the charts, even though they were such a powerhouse back in the 1970s. I find it hard to believe this was their only number one hit. I'm talking about Fleetwood Mac from 1977. This is Dreams.

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1: Good morning, I'm Daryl Major. The U.S. and Iran have signed an initial agreement to end the war between the two countries. It calls for Tehran to dilute its stockpile of highly enriched uranium. Prime Minister Mark Carney calls the deal a game changer.
2: Look, I'm not naive about this. The reintegration of Iran, this is a regime that needs to learn to be civilized, needs to behave. That's why you have performance measures. Lots needs to happen. We all have to support it.
1: Both the U.S. and Iranian president signed the deal, which would also open the Strait of Hormuz. A new poll says the vast majority of people in B.C. support local water restrictions. The Leger survey says about 90% of residents support stricter conditions that include banning the watering of lawns and filling pools. The data comes from a poll of close to 1,500 Canadians between June 12th and June 15th. The survey suggested, however, that only 38% of those asked support restrictions on watering vegetable gardens. The agency that oversees safety at BC Amusement Park says it has found electrical non-compliances at a water park where 12 children suffered electrical burns on Monday. RCMP say middle school kids from Port Coquitlam were on a field trip to Cultus Lake Water Park and were burned after they touched a railing while lining up underneath a water slide. Technical Safety BC is leading the investigation and says the water park will remain closed until the problems are fixed. One of Nanaimo's top summer draws is back. An expanded Commercial Street night market debuts tonight and runs every Thursday from 5 to 9 through August 27th. Greater Nanaimo Chamber of Commerce Interim CEO Liette Massey says the market has grown to 135 vendors and 15 food trucks.
3: We've had a lot of vendors that are reaching out still, wanting to try to be a part of it, which is honestly a really good problem to have. We hope that we can accommodate the best that we can, but really there are just only so many spots.
1: Massey adds the completion of Commercial Street construction will be a big boost for the market this year. Police in Nanaimo are trying to identify a person of interest after a shotgun was stolen out of a pickup truck in the downtown core. It happened sometime overnight on June 6th when a rear passenger window was smashed on the truck parked along a road near the Vancouver Island Military Museum. Reserve Constable Gary O'Brien says a person was seen near the truck on CCTV footage around 3 a.m.
4: We can't ascertain that this person is the actual person who broke into it, but the chances are

0: or that person may know something about this.
1: O'Brien notes the weapon was properly stored, out of sight, and with a trigger lock installed. And Mexican military forces intercepted and brought down a drone that flew near the South Korean national soccer team's training camp. A Mexican federal agent says several drones have been neutralized after trying to enter security zones around stadiums in the country's three World Cup host cities. The official did not say when the incident occurred or whether any arrests were made. In Canada, authorities have banned unauthorized drones from flying over World Cup stadiums and several training sites in Vancouver and Toronto. That's your news. For more on our local stories, visit NanaimoNewsNow.com.
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1: In sports at the World Cup today, Canada plays Qatar at BC Place in Vancouver. Game time is 3 o'clock this afternoon. Yesterday, Portugal and Democratic Republic of the Congo tied at 1. England down Croatia 4-2. Ghana beat Panama 1-0. Colombia topped Uzbekistan 3-1. In the majors, the Blue Jays were 3-0 winners in Boston. The Mariners fell 5-3 at home to Baltimore. In the West Coast League, the Nanaimo Night Owls rolled over the host Corvallis Knights 11-6 and have now won 3 straight. In the Premier League, the Mid-Island Pirates clipped the Victoria Mariners 6-5 at Sir Roxman Stadium. Weather today, sunny and windy, a high of 25. Clear tonight, windy, a low of 13. Sunny and windy again tomorrow, a high of 24. More sunshine Saturday into the middle of next week, with highs in the upper 20s each day. Across the region, it's 14 degrees.
4: 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Good morning, Rob.
5: Good morning, Bill. The Federal Reserve kept interest rates on hold, and nearly half of FOMC members project at least one interest rate increase this year. It's reported that Apple and Intel would design and build chips in the United States. And North American markets are mixed this morning. The Canadian TSX is down 31 points. The Dow Jones is up 303, and the Nasdaq has added 260 points. The Canadian dollar is lower at 70.82 US. Gold is at $4,240 US an ounce, and oil has slipped to $74.15 US a barrel. For any help with your investments, please contact me at robwolf.ca.
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8: Music with style.

Live to Tell, that's music from Madonna. How you doing this morning? It's Thursday in Oceanside. It's Bill hanging out with you, as usual. Happy to be along with you and just keeping the music going, enjoying that. Let me see, what's the date here? It is the 18th. That means that today there is another Connections Cafe that's going to be happening at the Bradley Center. If you want to check that out, it's lunch for $2. Details at their website, thebradleycenter.com. You can check out the menu there as well. The forecast says it's going to be a nice day. We've got sunshine in the forecast and a high of 25 degrees with a very high UV index. For this afternoon, we've already hit 14 in Oceanside. We're looking at some of the answers from the table topic question. Of course, it is the big show and shine weekend. It kicks off with the cruise on Friday night and then events all weekend long. So you're going to see the street absolutely flooded with classic cars and antiques and interesting ones as well. I love the really old ones. It's always fun to see like the Model Ts and that kind of era of vehicle. That's actually my favorite part of the Victoria Museum. But a lot of the newer ones, a lot of folks like in the muscle cars as well. I've asked you in the table topic question, what is your favorite? Beth says, yes, we have two, a bright orange 79 GMC Jimmy and a near classic retan 2006 Toyota Solera convertible. You don't see a lot of Soleras around. And you don't see a lot of Jimmys either. I do like those Jimmys and trucks in general. And orange is a great color. It's the color my truck happens to be. Some of the other answers we're getting this morning, I was just chatting with Lynn. She likes Mustangs. Apparently her husband is going to get her one when she gets old. But she doesn't act old, so I don't know if that's ever going to happen. Brenda says, my dad had a vintage Model T when we were kids. Had a lot of fun playing in that one. Bonnie will go for the 68 Fastback Mustang, British Racing Green, 390, the Bullet Mustang that Steve McQueen drove.

0: Yeah, those are very cool as well. What else we have here? Oh, of course, the classic VW Bugs for Laura. That's another great choice. Lots for 57 Chevys. A few for Datsun, 67 Datsun Fairlady for Aspen. And I saw another one here for the Datsun 240. Those are both very, very cool.
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1: Good morning, I'm Daryl Major. An initial agreement to end the war between the U.S. and Iran calls for Tehran to dilute its stockpile of highly enriched uranium. It would also waive sanctions on the country, immediately allowing Iran to sell its oil freely. The deal would also open the Strait of Hormuz toll-free for 2 months and commit to Lebanon's territorial integrity in the face of Israel's invasion against Hezbollah. Both the U.S. and Iranian presidents have signed the deal. Thousands of people will be flooding downtown Nanaimo on Thursday night, starting tonight. It's the return of the Commercial Street Night Market. It runs Thursdays 5 to 9 through August 27th. An expanded offering of 135 vendors will be set up every week, as well as food trucks and entertainment. A high-risk interaction involving a cougar resulted in a Nanaimo area woman kicking the big cat. It happened earlier this month at a sprawling farm south of the city. Gina Moore says livestock and animals being targeted by predators on farms is an unfortunate reality.
2: It's a balance, and you have to be smart about it. I think the most important thing with all livestock is having them locked up in a predator-proof barn before dark, because that's usually when things hit, is right at dusk.
1: Moore's mini goat named Donnie suffered minor facial cuts. A group of climate advocates is suing the federal government over recent policy changes on emissions targets. An application for judicial review asked the federal court to order Ottawa to bring its 2030 emissions reductions plans into compliance with the Net Zero Accountability Act. Julia Levin with Environment Defense says the act requires transparency and accountability, and there's been neither. A progress report published in December shows the government is nowhere near on track to meet its current target of cutting emissions to 40 to 45% below 2005 levels. In sports, World Cup soccer today, Canada takes on Qatar at BC Place in Vancouver. Kickoff is 3 o'clock. Yesterday, Portugal and the Democratic Republic of the Congo played to a 1-1 draw. England doubled up Croatia 4-2. Ghana were 1-0 winners over Panama. Colombia dropped Uzbekistan 3-1. In the majors, the Blue Jays blanked Boston 3-0. The Mariners lost 5-3 to Baltimore. In the West Coast League, the Nanaimo Night Owls thumped the Corvallis Knights 11-6 in Oregon. In the Premier League, the Mid-Island Pirates held off the Victoria Mariners 6-5 at Sir Oxman Stadium. Weather today and tomorrow, sunny and windy, highs of 25 both days. Clear tonight, windy, a low of 13. Across the region, it's 14 degrees.
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Yeah, it's Elvis for you this morning at 8:37. Beautiful day. What another gorgeous day in Oceanside, heading into a beautiful weekend. First weekend of summer, of course, coming up. We're going to be playing some summertime tunes on Sunday. And then, of course, Monday, because I'll be here on Monday, and so will Claudia. And so we're going to play our favorite summertime tunes as well for the first full day of summer coming up. So make sure you listen to that. And if you like the summertime tunes, don't forget hitting the town Sunday night, 9 o'clock. It's our hour of blues, Motown, R&B, and soul. And we're going to crank out some classic summertime blues for you for the first segment on Hitting the Town. That is Sunday night at 9. One of the best things about summer for me and a lot of guys who are hot rodders at heart like myself is, of course, all the cool cars coming out. And that's what we're talking about today. It's the big car show weekend events all weekend long in Parksville and Oceanside in general. And I'm asking you today for the table topic question, what is your favorite vehicle? Thinking specifically, you know, classic vehicles and that sort of thing. 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

0: No need to go to Rio. Rio by the CO. We're in Oceanside by the CO, and it is a beautiful day. We are looking at a high of 25 degrees for later on this afternoon, says Environment Canada, and a very high UV index. Grab that hat if you're heading out right now. 14 degrees at the moment in Oceanside. Talking about classic cars this morning as the Cruisers are returning to Qualicum Beach and Parksville for the Show and Shine. Of course, it is a Qualicum Beach event, but holy cow, it's all over the place. The cruise on Friday, of course, starting in Parksville, and a lot of folks coming from out of town that will be staying in Parksville and Qualicum Beach and all over the area as well. It's quite a boon to the area as far as the economy, and let alone the thousands of people that are going to be swarming downtown Qualicum Beach on Sunday. Looking at the cars, they usually have like around 600. I haven't looked at the count this year yet. But I will look that up a little bit later on. What's your favorite? That is the table topic question for today. Michelle loves those 1969 Camaros. Me too. I think those are great-looking cars. I'm more partial to the Firebird because they got the little pointy front end that I really like. Old Mustang convertibles. Love seeing all the old classics out on the road this time of year, says Pauline. What else do we have here? And Diana's not really a car enthusiast, which is fine as well. But, you know, some of us are. That's all right. Paul and Sharon? Yeah, many. I know Paul. Paul has had more cars, probably more than me. So that's quite a few. So there you go. Jim says, as a kid, I loved the cars and knew them all on sight at the classic car shows. Still drawn to the 57 Chevy Bel Airs. I had a 56 Chevy wagon. I've got to admit, the Tri-5 Chevys, as they call them, 55, 56, and 57, especially the 57, there was something really special about those.
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0: 847, what is my favorite? I love all cars. There are very few that I can't find something in that I do not appreciate. Granted, that's usually like 1995 and older, particularly older. Right now, I've had a whole string of British cars from every make, I think, from Austin's to MG's. Sunbeams, Humbers, all the marks that I can think of. Not the, like, I've never had a Bristol or a Singer, but, you know, just saying, I've had a lot of them. Currently, it's a 73 Dodge, a pickup truck. I got it simply because, well, a pickup truck is handy. I always have, like, trucks, and my dad had one. It was actually a 74, but same body, when he met my mom. And I have so many amazing memories of that truck, learning to drive in it, being one of them, going on adventures, driving across Canada, that I figured for my final automotive project, it was going to be one of those, as we call them, tin grill Dodges. So that's my current one. And I hope to see you out in it. Well, I'll be in it. I hope to see you. You can ride along if you want on Friday night.

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1: Good morning, I'm Daryl Major. The Commercial Street Night Market in downtown Nanaimo returns for the season tonight. This year's expanded market features 135 vendors, 15 food trucks, and various forms of entertainment. Greater Nanaimo Chamber of Commerce Interim CEO Liette Massey says having Commercial Street construction out of the way will be a big help.
2: Absolutely. That will definitely make for an easier setup and takedown from all aspects. That is for sure.
1: The market runs Thursday nights between 5 and 9 through August 27th. The agency that oversees safety at BC Amusement Park says it's found what it calls electrical non-compliances at a water park in Cultus Lake where 12 kids were burned. They suffered electrical burns on Monday when RCMP say they made contact with a railing underneath a ride in the area where people line up. Technical Safety BC says the water park will remain closed until the problems are fixed. Canadian financial services company Wealthsimple is set to launch prediction market trading through a new app. The company says it will introduce a beta version soon, as well as the Wealthsimple Predict app this summer. The app will give retail investors access to bets through Kalshi, a U.S.-based prediction market platform. Prediction markets let investors bet on the outcome of real-world events by purchasing corresponding contracts. In sports on the World Cup schedule, Canada plays Qatar at BC Place in Vancouver this afternoon. Game time is 3 o'clock. Switzerland battles Bosnia-Herzegovina. Czechia takes on South Africa. Mexico meets South Korea. In the majors, it's the Blue Jays versus Boston. The Mariners get Baltimore in the West Coast League. The Nanaimo Night Owls finish a series in Corvallis, Oregon. Weather today and tomorrow, sunny and windy both days, highs around 27. Clear tonight, windy, a low of 13. Across the region, it's 16 degrees.
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2: Featuring the music of Alfie Zappacosta this week. I tell you, great career from the 1970s, writing tunes, being a rock star. Some great rock songs from Alfie back in the 80s. I remember enjoying very much in the clubs. And, of course, turning to a slightly jazzier side, embracing some of the Italian-style music in his music as well. It's been quite a ride. We've got a great track for you today. It goes back about 11 years. It was from the 2015 album called Dark Sided Jewel. This is called Adelina.

0: From 2015, Adelina, that is Elfie Zappacosta. He is the Lounge Artist of the Week, and we'll have more from Elfie coming up, of course, tomorrow. Let's get to what's coming up tonight. 8 o'clock tonight, it's the old radio shows. And we've got a radio show from 1950 called 2000 Plus, entitled A Veteran Comes Home. Following that, it's our weekly installment of Chandu the Magician going to Scimitar Mountain, a 1948 episode tonight at 8 on The Lounge.
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0: Dionne Warwick and theme from the Valley of the Dolls, 9:32. Yeah, it's windy this morning. That's cooling it down a little bit. Anyways, a beautiful sunny day with a high of 25 degrees. That's what we're expecting today. Environment Canada says sunshine, like I said, 25 is our high, a high, very high UV index today. And some winds as well, gusty up to about 40 kilometers an hour. And you can see them shaking the trees across the street here. Down to 13 with mostly clear skies for tonight and tomorrow night as well, with a high of 24 for your Friday, which is perfect for a Friday going out there and cleaning off the vehicle and getting it ready for cruising. Of course, you know, wax and wash in the shade. What else? Saturday is going to be a gorgeous day as well. Sunshine up to 26 degrees with a low of 14, up to 27 on Sunday with the big car show in Qualicum Beach. It is going to feel really hot there with all that pavement, but 27 is our expected high for Sunday, so be prepared. Bring a water bottle by all means, but also support the local merchants and grab a cold drink as you're walking around there from one of our merchants, or pop into one of the cafes and recover from the heat for a while. Down to 16 for Sunday night, and then a beautiful week is coming our way as the first week of summer, Monday. First full day of summer is going to be hot and sunny, up to 30 degrees in Oceanside with lows near 14, then 29 Tuesday, down to 26 by the time we get to Wednesday in your long-range forecast. Right now, it's a windy one, clear skies, 15 degrees.
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0: It's the Brian Setzer Orchestra. Nightingale sang in Barclays Square, and that just about wraps it up for me today. It's going to be a good one. Claudia's in this afternoon. Some great music on the way throughout the day. Of course, the old radio shows tonight at 8 and all the usual fun stuff. Hey, stay cool. Stay hydrated. We will talk to you tomorrow when we give away some good stuff here on The Morning Show.
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1: Good morning, I'm Daryl Major. One of Nanaimo's top summer draws is back. The Commercial Street Night Market debuts tonight. It will run every Thursday from 5 to 9 p.m. through August 27th. Greater Nanaimo Chamber of Commerce Interim CEO Liette Massey says the market has grown to 135 vendors and 15 food trucks.
2: We've had a lot of vendors that are reaching out still, wanting to try to be a part of it, which is honestly a really good problem to have. We hope that we can accommodate the best that we can, but really there are just only so many spots.
1: A new poll says the vast majority of people in BC support local water restrictions. The Léger survey says about 90% of residents support stricter conditions that include banning the watering of lawns and filling pools. But only 38% of those asked support restrictions on watering vegetable gardens. The data comes from a poll of close to 1,500 Canadians between June 12th and June 15th. The European Union has quietly sought to reopen communication with Russia. Officials say it's a tentative bid to open a line of communication so the continent isn't sidelined in any potential talks to end Russia's grinding war in Ukraine. This comes as Russian officials confirmed Ukraine launched one of its biggest drone attacks since Russia invaded its neighbor more than 4 years ago. In sports at the World Cup today, Canada plays Qatar at BC Place in Vancouver. It's a 3 o'clock kickoff. Elsewhere, Switzerland battles Bosnia-Herzegovina. Czechia takes on South Africa. Mexico meets South Korea. On the Diamonds, the Blue Jays are in Boston. The Mariners get Baltimore in the West Coast League. The Nanaimo Night Owls wrap up a series in Corvallis, Oregon. Weather today and tomorrow, sunny and windy both days, highs of 27. Clear tonight, windy, a low of 13. Across the region, it's 17 degrees.
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1: Good morning, I'm Daryl Major. The Commercial Street Night Market in downtown Nanaimo returns for the season tonight. This year's expanded market features 135 vendors, 15 food trucks, and various forms of entertainment. Greater Nanaimo Chamber of Commerce Interim CEO Liette Massey says having Commercial Street construction out of the way will be a big help.
2: Absolutely. That will definitely make for an easier setup and takedown from all aspects. That is for sure.
1: The market runs Thursday nights between 5 and 9 through August 27th. The agency that oversees safety at BC Amusement Park says it's found what it calls electrical non-compliances at a water park in Cultus Lake where 12 kids were burned. They suffered electrical burns on Monday when RCMP say they made contact with a railing underneath a ride in the area where people line up. Technical Safety BC says the water park will remain closed until the problems are fixed. Canadian financial services company Wealthsimple is set to launch prediction market trading through a new app. The company says it will introduce a beta version soon, as well as the Wealthsimple Predict app this summer. The app will give retail investors access to bets through Kalshi, a U.S.-based prediction market platform. Prediction markets let investors bet on the outcome of real-world events by purchasing corresponding contracts. In sports on the World Cup schedule, Canada plays Qatar at BC Place in Vancouver this afternoon. Game time is 3 o'clock. Switzerland battles Bosnia-Herzegovina. Czechia takes on South Africa. Mexico meets South Korea. In the majors, it's the Blue Jays versus Boston. The Mariners get Baltimore in the West Coast League. The Nanaimo Night Owls finish a series in Corvallis, Oregon. Weather today and tomorrow, sunny and windy both days, highs around 27. Clear tonight, windy, a low of 13.
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1: Good afternoon, I'm Jordan Davidson. Two people were hurt, including one seriously, following a head-on collision near the Qualcomm Beach yesterday. Just after 3:30 p.m., a westbound Nissan Versa crossed the center line and hit a Dodge Ram pickup truck going the other way along Memorial Ave just before Highway 19. Oceanside RCMP Sergeant Shane Wirth says the driver of the Nissan remains in hospital as of this morning, but their injuries are not considered life-threatening.
2: It was a clear, sunny day, and we're looking at all aspects of why this crash occurred, but until we are able to speak to a couple more witnesses and have a conversation with both drivers after they've been treated.
1: An air ambulance was called to the scene but did not transport any patients to the hospital. Wirth said impairment by drugs or alcohol have been ruled out as contributing factors. Anyone with information is asked to contact the Oceanside RCMP. City of Nanaimo has made a pitch to bring a mini soccer pitch to an unused area in Bevan Park. During a recent finance and audit meeting, a recommendation was passed for council to send a letter of interest to the Mini Peaks Legacy Project to build a 60 by 120 foot mini pitch next to Merle Logan Field. Councillor and avid soccer mom Erin Hemmons was in favor of this plan.
3: We were just in a tournament in Surrey, and I get a lot of questions about why don't we have more turf fields and why don't we have an undercover soccer space for practice. These end zone kind of warm-up spaces are one of the things on the list that a lot of parents in the community are very interested in.
1: Mini Peaks would cover the cost of the pitch, with the city providing just over $200,000 for site prep. Mini Pitch Project is through a partnership between the province and the Vancouver Whitecaps FC, who will provide support and programming if Nanaimo is chosen for one of the 20 mini pitches in BC. One of Nanaimo's top summer draws is back. An expanded commercial street night market debuts tonight and runs weekly from 5 till 9 through to August 27th. Greater Nanaimo Chamber of Commerce Interim CEO Lyette Massey says the market has grown to 135 vendors and 15 food trucks.
4: We've had a lot of vendors that are reaching out still wanting to try to be a part of it, which is honestly a really good problem to have. We hope that we can accommodate the best that we can, but really there are just only so many spots.
1: Massey says having the commercial street construction finished will be a big boost for the season's market. And Prime Minister Mark Carney's in Vancouver today, where he'll attend the FIFA World Cup match between Canada and Qatar. Carney's also scheduled to make a home-building announcement at midday alongside Premier David Eby before the match. Prime Minister has just returned from the G7 summit in France. Today's match is Canada's first World Cup game in Vancouver, with both teams playing after draws in their first games. That's your news to noon. For more on your local stories, visit NanaimoNewsNow.com.
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1: Taking a look at sports, four games on in the World Cup today, including Canada taking on Qatar in Vancouver starting at 3 p.m. Elsewhere, Czechia and South Africa play to a 1-1 draw. Switzerland battles Bosnia-Herzegovina, and Mexico faces the Korea Republic in the evening game. In Major League Baseball today, Toronto Blue Jays are taking on Boston in a matinee game. Last check, Toronto was up 2-0 at the top of 6. And in West Coast League Baseball action, the Nanaimo Night Owls continue their series down in Corvallis, Oregon. Turning now to weather, sunny and windy today with a high of 25. Tonight, clear and windy with a low of 13. Tomorrow, sunny and windy with a high of 23. Saturday, sunshine with a high of 26. More sun with a high of 28 for Father's Day. Outside right now in Oceanside, 17 degrees.
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2: Good afternoon, I'm Jordan Davidson. A two-vehicle crash along Memorial Ave just outside of Qualicum Beach yesterday sent two people to hospital, with one suffering serious but non-life-threatening injuries. Oceanside RCMP Sergeant Shane Worth says it occurred around 3:30 in the afternoon and was a head-on collision.
3: The initial investigation indicates that a westbound Nissan Versa crossed

0: center line and collided with a Dodge Ram pickup. Both drivers were transported to hospital by BC Ambulance. There were no other occupants in the vehicles.
1: Driver of the Nissan was still being treated to hospital as of this morning. While traffic was detoured for several hours yesterday, an air ambulance was called to the scene, but it was not required to transport any patients. A motion has been adopted in the House of Commons today to push through some final pieces of legislation before the session ends for the summer. Motion included the Liberal government's controversial Lawful Access Bill, which would allow law enforcement to get access to digital information more quickly and easily. Prime Minister Mark Carney had a minority government when the spring sitting started. That was before five politicians crossed the floor from opposition benches to give him a majority. And the city of Nanaimo wants to get into the FIFA World Cup spirit with a proposal to build a mini soccer pitch in Bevan Park. A letter of interest was recently sent to the Mini Peaks Legacy Project. If approved, they would cover most of the cost for the 60 by 120 foot mini pitch to be installed, with the city covering around $200,000 in site prep. Councillor Janice Perino says this is a great idea.
2: I'm a grandmother of a soccer player, so I just feel this is so important, and anytime we can make sure that kids have an opportunity to get involved in sporting activities, all the better.
1: If selected, the mini pitch will be installed adjacent to Merle Logan Field. It would be accessible year-round for a variety of sports. 20 communities will be chosen through a partnership between the province and the Vancouver Whitecaps FC. Taking a look at sports, four games on in the World Cup today, including Canada taking on Qatar in Vancouver starting at 3 p.m. Elsewhere, Czechia and South Africa play to a 1-1 draw. Switzerland battles Bosnia-Herzegovina, and Mexico faces the Korea Republic in the evening game. Major League Baseball today, Toronto Blue Jays take on Boston in a matinee game, while Seattle Mariners host Baltimore later this afternoon. And in West Coast League Baseball action, the Nanaimo Night Owls continue their series down in Corvallis, Oregon. Turning now to weather, sunny and windy today with a high of 25. Tonight, clear and windy with a low of 13. Tomorrow, sunny and windy with a high of 23. Saturday, sunshine with a high of 26. More sun with a high of 28 for Father's Day.
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1: Good afternoon, I'm Jordan Davidson. Prime Minister Mark Carney says the federal and BC governments are pledging $100 million each to build a new high school in Tumbler Ridge and modernize the community's healthcare center. BC Premier David Eby promised last month that students wouldn't have to return to the school, which was the site of a mass shooting in February. Meanwhile, MPs will head home for the summer later today when the House of Commons rises for the season. They vote unanimously to push through some final pieces of legislation, including the government's controversial Lawful Access Bill. Two people were hurt, including one seriously, following a head-on collision near Qualicum Beach yesterday. Just after 3:30 p.m., a westbound Nissan Versa crossed the center line, hit a Dodge Ram pickup truck going the other way along Memorial Ave before Highway 19. Oceanside RCMP Sergeant Shane Wirth says the driver of the Nissan remains in hospital as of this morning, but their injuries are not considered life-threatening.
2: It was a clear, sunny day, and we're looking at all aspects of why this crash occurred. But until we are able to speak to a couple more witnesses and have a conversation with both drivers after they've been treated.
1: An air ambulance was called to the scene but not transport any patients to the hospital. Worse said, impairment by drugs or alcohol have been ruled out as contributing factors, and anyone with information is asked to contact the Oceanside RCMP. And the city of Nanaimo has made a pitch to bring a mini soccer pitch to an unused area in Bevan Park. During a recent finance and audit meeting, a recommendation was passed for council to send a letter of interest to the Mini Peaks Legacy Project to build a 60 by 120-foot mini pitch next to Merle Logan Field. Councillor and avid soccer mom Erin Hemmons was in favor of this plan.
3: We were just in a tournament in Surrey, and I get a lot of questions about why don't we have more turf fields and why don't we have an undercover soccer space for practice. These end zone kind of warm-up spaces are one of the things on the list that a lot of parents in the community are very interested in.
1: Mini Peaks would cover the cost of the pitch, with the city providing just over $200,000 for site prep. Mini Pitch Project is through a partnership between the province and the Vancouver Whitecaps FC, who will provide support and programming if Nanaimo is chosen for one of the 20 mini pitches in BC. Taking a look at sports, four games on in the World Cup today, including Canada taking on Qatar in Vancouver starting at 3 p.m. Elsewhere, Czechia and South Africa play to a 1-1 draw. Switzerland battles Bosnia-Herzegovina, and Mexico faces the Korea Republic in the evening game. In Major League Baseball today, Toronto Blue Jays defeated Boston 4-3 in a matinee game, while the Seattle Mariners host Baltimore later this afternoon. And in West Coast League Baseball action, the Nanaimo Night Owls continue their series down in Corvallis, Oregon. Turning now to weather, sunny and windy today with a high of 25. Tonight, clear and windy with a low of 13. Tomorrow, sunny and windy with a high of 23. Saturday, sunshine with a high of 26. More sun with a high of 28 for Father's Day.
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0: Music with style.

Lounge, Billy Joe Royal. Lord have mercy, we're going to see so many cool classic cars in Oceanside this week. And it's just about here. The Seaside Cruisers Show and Shine Father's Day weekend kicks off tomorrow. Event details throughout the afternoon. Our table topic question, what is your favorite classic car? 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

0: Connie Francis on the lounge. It's just about here. Vancouver Island's most popular Father's Day event, the Seaside Cruisers Father's Day Show and Shine Weekend. The big show and shine, Sunday, 8 a.m. until 3 p.m., downtown Qualicum Beach. There's a street dance with live music, free admission, downtown Qualicum Saturday. And tomorrow night is cruise night in Parksville. You may want to set out a lawn chair to watch the cruise parade of hundreds of classic vehicles. There's a route map link at the lounge website. If you're taking a vehicle in the cruise, staging starts at 4 p.m. tomorrow afternoon at Parksville Community Park Curling Rink. The cruise gets underway at 7. Hubby Bill Dean of Lounge Mornings will be taking his 70s Dodge truck in the cruise. Be sure to say hi. Our table topic question: what is your favorite classic car? Brenda answered a Model T Ford. Joanne says a 56 T-Bird. And Barbara answered a 69 Oldsmobile 442. My blind date picked me up in this car. Married now 53 years. What a great answer. Join in the conversation. What's your favorite classic car? Post your answer at our Facebook page, The Lounge 99.9.
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0: LaSonic with Jim Hines and Scott Kreitzer, Riverside Drive on the Lounge. Even though they had record-breaking commercial success, Fleetwood Mac has only had one number one hit single on the Hot 100. What song is that? What is coming up? On the 8-track flashback just before 3 o'clock, She Wore a Faded Rose, Helen Reddy and Delta Dawn is next on the Lounge.
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0: Did I catch you singing along like one of the backup singers in that song? That was Betty Everett and the Shoop Shoop song. It's sunny and 22 degrees in Oceanside, a beautiful afternoon. Sunshine for the next 7 days and warmer with a high of 27 degrees forecast for Father's Day Sunday and even warmer after that. Local news and the latest Oceanside weather forecast are coming up at 3 o'clock. Some hard-to-believe music trivia to go along with today's 8-track flashback. Their album Rumors was one of the biggest-selling albums of all time. Even though they had record-breaking commercial success, they only had one single hit, number one on the Hot 100. Hard to believe. We're flashing back to June 18th, 1977, when Fleetwood Mac's Dreams went to number one on the Hot 100. That's on the 8-track flashback next.
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0: Now a news update from the Lounge Newsroom.
1: Good afternoon, I'm Jordan Davidson. A two-vehicle crash along Memorial Ave just outside of Qualicum Beach yesterday sent two people to hospital, with one suffering serious but non-life-threatening injuries. Oceanside RCMP Sergeant Shane Worth says it occurred around 3:30 in the afternoon and was a head-on collision.
2: The initial investigation indicates that a westbound Nissan Versa crossed the center line and collided with a Dodge Ram pickup. Both drivers were transported to hospital by BC Ambulance. There were no other occupants in the vehicles.
1: Driver of the Nissan was still being treated to hospital as of this morning. While traffic was detoured for several hours yesterday, an air ambulance was called to the scene, but it was not required to transport any patients. A motion has been adopted in the House of Commons today to push through some final pieces of legislation before the session ends for the summer. Motion included the Liberal government's controversial Lawful Access Bill, which would allow law enforcement to get access to digital information more quickly and easily. Prime Minister Mark Carney had a minority government when the spring sitting started. That was before five politicians crossed the floor from opposition benches to give him a majority. And the city of Nanaimo wants to get into the FIFA World Cup spirit with a proposal to build a mini soccer pitch in Bevan Park. A letter of interest was recently sent to the Mini Peaks Legacy Project. If approved, they would cover most of the cost for the 60 by 120 foot mini pitch to be installed, with the city covering around $200,000 in site prep. Councillor Janice Perino says this is a great idea.
3: I'm a grandmother of a soccer player, so I just feel this is so important. And anytime we can make sure that kids have an opportunity to get involved in sporting activities, all the better.
1: If selected, the mini pitch will be installed adjacent to Merle Logan Field. It would be accessible year-round for a variety of sports. 20 communities will be chosen through a partnership between the province and the Vancouver Whitecaps FC. Taking a look at sports, four games on in the World Cup today, including Canada taking on Qatar in Vancouver starting at 3 p.m. Elsewhere, Czechia and South Africa play to a 1-1 draw. Switzerland battles Bosnia-Herzegovina, and Mexico faces the Korea Republic in the evening game. In Major League Baseball today, Toronto Blue Jays defeated Boston 4-3 in a matinee game, while the Seattle Mariners host Baltimore later this afternoon. And in West Coast League Baseball action, the Nanaimo Night Owls continue their series down in Corvallis, Oregon. Turning now to weather, sunny and windy today with a high of 25. Tonight, clear and windy with a low of 13. Tomorrow, sunny and windy with a high of 23. Saturday, sunshine with a high of 26. More sun with a high of 28 for Father's Day.
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0: Music with style.

The Lounge. That was George Harrison. Hello, it is Claudia. Glad to have you along. Was a little surprised to learn that George was a car enthusiast. He had quite the collection. His favorite was his custom deep purple 1994 McLaren F1. He liked the Italian exotics and British classics. He had several Porsches and Aston Martins. What is your favorite classic car? Today's table topic question. We are gearing up for the Seaside Cruisers Father's Day Show and Shine weekend. Listen for event details throughout the afternoon. In the meantime, favorite classic car, text me 250-248-8040.

0: The Mills Brothers on the Lounge, a 1950s perspective on what life might be like in the 2000s. An interesting listen later tonight on When Radio Was. We play the old-time radio shows for you every night of the week. 1950s science fiction this evening, a show called 2000 Plus, the episode titled A Veteran Comes Home. A soldier returns to Earth after 5 years of fighting in the Martian Wars to find his wife and son waiting. It's the story of a soldier and a war beyond the moon, a GI in the years beyond 2000 plus. Great sound effects, good story, and the 2000s from a 1950s perspective. 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

0: 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Steely Dan on the lounge. No doubt we will hear that during our Yacht Rock weekend. 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So much happening on Sunday. Father's Day, some songs for Dad. As well, it's National Indigenous Peoples Day Sunday and the first day of summer. We have some great music lined up as well. First full day of summer tunes on Monday. 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

That was Bryan Adams' Sunny and 23 Degrees in Oceanside. Warmer this weekend, up to 28 Father's Day, Sunday even warmer. After that, local news, the latest forecast at the top of the hour. This is Don McLean on the Lounge.

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1: Good afternoon, I'm Jordan Davidson. Work to replace a BC high school that was the scene of a mass shooting will begin this summer. BC Premier David Eby promised Tumbler Ridge a new school last month, saying students wouldn't have to return to the scene of the shooting. Ottawa and the province will kick in $100 million each toward the school and upgrading a healthcare center in Tumbler Ridge. Prime Minister Mark Carney made the announcement while also discussing an infrastructure agreement with BC at a Vancouver construction site today. Two people were hurt, including one seriously, following a head-on collision near Qualicum Beach yesterday. Just after 3:30 p.m., a westbound Nissan Versa crossed the center line and hit a Dodge Ram pickup truck going the other way along Memorial Ave just before Highway 19. Oceanside RCMP Sergeant Shane Wirth says the driver of the Nissan remains in hospital as of this morning, but their injuries are not considered life-threatening.
2: It was a clear, sunny day, and we're looking at all aspects of why this crash occurred, but until we are able to speak to a couple more witnesses and have a conversation with both drivers after they've been treated.
1: An air ambulance was called to the scene, but not transport any patients. Worth said impairment by drugs or alcohol have been ruled out as contributing factors, and anyone with more information is asked to contact the Oceanside RCMP. The Independent Wrestling Spotlight will be on Nanaimo tomorrow night. Vancouver Island Pro Wrestling hosts WrestleFest 3 at Frank Crane Arena, with a two-match VIP show starting at 5:30 and the general admission show underway at 7. VIPW co-owner BJ Loretto says large arena shows aren't typical for indie wrestling companies.
3: One was a pipe dream for sure. It was just a thought of what we could accomplish, what we're capable of. Definitely didn't see three in the near future, but here we are.
1: The 10-man card includes a three-way tables, ladders, and chairs tag team main event. In Canada, fans have flooded Vancouver streets and BC Place Stadium as the city hosts its first home team match of the 2026 World Cup. The last mile walk to the stadium was a sea of red as the Voyagers supporters group set off on its pregame march ahead of the match against Qatar. FIFA's official resale platform showed tickets still available right before kickoff, with prices starting around $1,000. Those without tickets headed to Vancouver's Fan Festival and other watch parties in Metro Vancouver. That's your News to 4. For more on your local stories, visit NanaimoNewsNow.com.
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1: Taking a look at sports, four games on in the World Cup today, including Canada taking on Qatar in Vancouver right now. Last check, Canada was up 3-0 at the half. Elsewhere, Czechia and South Africa played to a 1-1 draw earlier today. Switzerland beat Bosnia-Herzegovina 4-1, and Mexico faces the Korea Republic in the evening game. In Major League Baseball, Toronto Blue Jays defeated Boston 4-3 in a matinee game earlier today, while Seattle Mariners defeated Baltimore 3-0 in their afternoon game. In a West Coast League Baseball action, the Nanaimo Night Owls continue their series down in Corvallis, Oregon. Turning now to weather, tonight clear and windy with a low of 13. Tomorrow sunny and windy with a high of 23. Saturday sunshine with a high of 25. And more sun with a high of 28 for Father's Day, with highs in the low 30s expected for Monday and Tuesday. Outside right now in Oceanside, it's 20 degrees.
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Paul McCartney began writing that song when he was just 15. He is 84 today. Back in 2006, when Paul turned 64, he didn't seem to be losing his hair. He credits a vegetarian diet, regular Pilates, gym workouts, and eye yoga to his youthfulness, along with daily meditation. Happy birthday, Paul McCartney. Beatles every day after 4 o'clock news. That was The Lounge, Fab 4 o'clock Beatles break.

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Elvis on the lounge. He loved his cars. He owned over 200 vehicles. One of his favorites, a 1973 Stutz Black Hawk III. It was blingy. It had gold trim, just like Elvis liked. He also liked Cadillacs. He said his custom pink 1955 Cadillac Fleetwood was another one of his favorites. I wouldn't be surprised if we see some classic caddies at the show this weekend. 500 classic vehicles are registered for the Seaside Cruisers Father's Day Show and Shine Sunday from 8 a.m. until 3 p.m. downtown Qualicum Beach. It's a Seaside Cruisers Father's Day weekend in Oceanside. There's a street dance with live music, free admission, downtown Qualicum, Saturday night, 6 until 10. And tomorrow night is cruise night. The cruise begins in Parksville. Cruise staging starts at 4 p.m.

0: p.m. at the Parksville Community Park Curling Rink. The cruise begins at 7. Today's table topic question, what is your favorite classic car? 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And Karen answered, we had a 1967 Acadian Canso. That's a rare one. A Canadian exclusive type of Chevy Nova sold only at dealerships in Canada because Canadian auto tariffs and laws of the era were different. Wonder if the Acadian Canso will make a comeback. What is your favorite classic car? Post your answer at our Facebook page, The Lounge 99.9.
1: I'm Tom Craig, and here's your Lounge Around Town. Treat Dad to a Revving Craig car show this Father's Day weekend. The Seaside Cruisers are returning to Oceanside for the annual Father's Day Show and Shine June 19th through the 21st. Watch some gorgeous vintage cars roll through the Parksville Community Park on cruise night. Boogie out to free live music at the evening street dance in downtown Qualicum. And don't miss your chance to win some fun prizes throughout the weekend. Grown-ups attending are asked to donate a toonie to keep the show and shine going. 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Then get ready for another summer of amazing tunes at the Nanoose Bay Cafe. The Waterfront Music Series returns on July 17th, kicking off with renowned Beatles tribute Dear Prudence, joined by Jim O'Neill. Kick back and lose yourself in a beautiful evening with the Fab Four's greatest hits. Remember to bring your own lawn chair or blanket and grab some snacks from the cafe. Head to NanooseBayCafe.com to check out the full list of shows and pick up your tickets. That was your Lounge Around Town. If you've got something in the works, help us spread the word by submitting your event at thelounge999.com.
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0: Mamas and the Papas on the lounge. 29.9 degrees in Lytton, BC this afternoon, a hot spot in Canada. Warmer than usual in Oceanside, the average daytime temperature for this time of year, 20 degrees warmer than that in Oceanside for the next while. Sunshine for the next 7 days, a high of 23 tomorrow, a high of 26 Saturday, a high of 28 Sunday, and even warmer than that after the weekend, up to 30 degrees Monday. Right now, it is 24 degrees in Oceanside.
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0: From big band to rock and roll. You ain't nothing but a The summer of love to disco. The greatest music by the greatest artists is on the lounge. This is the Artist of the Week.
1: We're featuring great Canadian recording artists. He was just 6 months old when his family immigrated from Sora, Italy to Canada. He grew up in Toronto, is based in Edmonton, Alberta. Now, he is a Juno and American Music Award-winning singer-songwriter. 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Alfie Zappacosta is the Lounge Artist of the Week.

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1: Good afternoon, I'm Jordan Davidson. The federal and BC governments are splitting the cost to replace a high school at the scene of a mass shooting. Ottawa and the province will each kick in $100 million for a new high school and upgrading a health center in Tumbler Ridge, BC. Prime Minister Mark Carney says work on the new school will start this summer, starting with the demolition of the old one. Carney made the announcement in Vancouver as part of an agreement between the two governments on infrastructure. A two-vehicle crash along Memorial Ave just outside of Qualicum Beach yesterday sent two people to hospital, with one suffering serious but non-life-threatening injuries. Oceanside RCMP Sergeant Shane Wirth says it occurred around 3:30 in the afternoon and was a head-on collision.
2: The initial investigation indicates that a westbound Nissan Versa crossed the center line and collided with a Dodge Ram pickup. Both drivers were transported to hospital by BC Ambulance. There were no other occupants in the vehicles.
1: The driver of the Nissan was still being treated at a hospital as of this morning. While traffic was detoured for several hours yesterday, an air ambulance was called to the scene, but it was not required to transport any patients. South African police are looking at whether to lay charges in the death of a Canadian in a wilderness park. Police say a 69-year-old Canadian man had asked a park guide whether his gun was real. The rifle went off while the guard was demonstrating that it was a real weapon, and the Canadian was confirmed dead at the scene. Global Affairs Canada has not yet commented on the reports of the Canadian's death. City of Nanaimo wants to get into the FIFA World Cup spirit with a proposal to build a mini soccer pitch in Bevan Park. A letter of interest was recently sent to the Mini Peaks Legacy Project. If approved, they would cover most of the costs for the 60 by 120-foot mini pitch to be installed, with the city covering around $200,000 in site prep. Councillor Janice Perino says this is a great idea.
3: I'm a grandmother of a soccer player, so I just feel this is so important. And anytime we can make sure that kids have an opportunity to get involved in sporting activities, all the better.
1: If selected, the mini pitch would be installed adjacent to Merle Logan Field. It would be accessible year-round for a variety of sports. 20-